side of America, where we choose pride over character. And we can pick sides, but this is us, this is us, this is. I live on the west side of America, where they spin lies into fairy dust.

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3: 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Let them know I'm that girl. Yes. Monday through Sunday, I could turn a dance floor into a runway.
1: No, I'm actually a

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1: Bad things, it's a lot of bad things that they wish and they wish and they wish and they wish and they wish and on me. Yeah. Hey, hey. She say, do you love me? I tell her only part.